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Fire alarm repeating to Quantic Ridge, Groton Ambulance, Medic 12, respond hot, the Groton Regency, 1145 Paquonic Road, the nursing home, E-Wing, room 209, difficulty breathing, 2004, Ops 1. 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

114 Granite Street for a 93-year-old female experiencing high blood pressure. 114 Granite Street for a 93-year-old female experiencing high blood pressure. 2005.

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1: 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Took another call from the city alarm company. They're receiving that same alarm. Tripped again.
2: Roger, we'll head back up there.
1: Receive 15, do you want a new ticket or just the old one?
2: Just nobody injured there. We'll take care of the alarm.

10 5 0 ground, ambulance with cold response. Eastwood Mobile Home Park 301, Buddington Road, Lot 60, that's 60. 90 male, abdominal pains, Opsilin. That's ground, ambulance, cold response. 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
1: Thank you.

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1: On 351 in QV, I'm en route. One responding.

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1: We have Ashaway response in room.
0: Sorry, I didn't catch that. Can you repeat, please?
2: A4 dispatch, can you update the CAD to 521B Providence 11 Turnpike?

0: Contact. P-51 to QB, just confirming where I was clear from that call.
1: Hello.
0: Okay, I'll see you. Thank you. Call 151 to 351. You're also out to carry on my head.

next transport is going to be from MS3 to Yale. It is medic level. They are on heparin. MS3 to Yale, medic level. They are on heparin. 35.

0: Department, Mitch Grover Ambulance Team 58, cold response, 45 Hatch Street, between Judd Avenue and Bayberry, all with knee pain. Fire alarm repeating to Mystic Fire, Mystic Grover Ambulance Team 58, cold response, 45 Hatch Street, between Judd Ave and Bayberry Court, all with knee pain. Up to 2038.
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0: 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That patient sounds like it's going to be life start out. 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
0: That transport is going to be a Lifestar transport instead. They will be there in about 30 minutes.
1: Read it.

0: Tower, Stonington EMS, the second call. 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
1: T304, at the LNF.

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Station 2 of 2nd Tone, an EMR driver is needed to complete the crew mutual aid Stonington Institute for an alcoholic problem. Again, an EMR driver is needed to complete the crew Stonington Institute mutual aid for an alcoholic problem. 2056. Crew?

0: SA-47 from SA-3. 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
1: Copy that.

Rodney Mills. Cold. City Police Department, 295 Meridian Street in the Sallyport. Site emergency. Fire alarm repeating to Rodney Mills. Cold. 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Site emergency. 2109, up to one. G304.

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1: Chrissy, you've lights are 2 minutes out.
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was a fire alarm to Pequannock Bridge. Brought an ambulance. Medic 12. I'll respond. Five guys, 143 Gold Star Highway. Between Route 12 and Kings Highway for a 28-year-old female, unconscious. A fire alarm beating to Pequannock Bridge. Rotten ambulance. Medic 12. Hot response. Five guys, 143 Gold Star Highway. 28-year-old female employee, unconscious. 2119.

through to 31 Gardner Drive for a 92-year-old female. Fell head strike. She is on blood thinners. Her condition is unknown. 92-year-old female fell head strike. She is on blood thinners. Her condition is unknown at 31 Gardner Drive, 2124.

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0: 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Nautilus Park, 23 Driftwood Circle, between Burning Tree and Crabapple Lane. CO detector activated, no ill effects. The caller reports dropping the alarm. That's fire alarm repeating to Sub-Bay Fire Department responding. Nautilus Park, 23 Driftwood Circle. 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Believed to be a dropped detector. 2147, Ops 1.
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That's fire alarm repeating to Ronnie Ambulance, cold. 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

0: 170 Watch Hill Road for a 50-year-old male. He's on the side of the road outside. They said he's in and out of consciousness. 170 Watch Hill Road for a 50-year-old male. He fell. He's on the side of the road. Caller said he's in and out of consciousness. 2158.
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0: 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He's in and out of consciousness. The caller wasn't sure exactly what his status was. He's on the side of the road, 2159.
1: Receive medic one.

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0: South Fire Line, Susquehannock Bridge, Groton Ambulance, responding Long Hill Road at Meridian Street Extension. Meet the police on scene. Two-car motor vehicle accident. It slows down and a thumb injury. Fire line repeating, Susquehannock Bridge, Groton Ambulance, responding Long Hill at Meridian Street Extension. It'll be for fluids down and a thumb injury. Groton Town PD on the scene, 2202 Ops 1.
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0: 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Captain 3, I got your gear if you want to go to the scene.
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0: 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There were 5 occupants total. 3 stood at the scene. 2 went up towards Glenrock on Mail Road.
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0: Apparatus and personnel responding to Mail Road at Liberty Road for the MVA. From Captain 3, Tanker 6, Tanker 9. 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

Jensen, Miss Monica, Fire Department, responding 53 Winnipeg Road, the Beach Plum Inn. A 911 call is reporting a fire alarm activation. Musquamacat Fire Department to the Beach Plum Inn, 53 Winnipeg Road, a fire alarm activation. 3 minutes past WPTR, 06.

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0: fire, Captain 3.
1: Seems you turned over to the state police. All that's still one clear, and there's 6 call available on their own.
0: Captain 3 reporting scene turned over to the state police. Engine 6 was come available on its own 10 minutes after the hour.

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Anybody sign on yet for this call? 205 is on scene there. 202 responding, orders the driver only. Roger.

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0: 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They have somebody coming out to take a look at it. You can clear the call.
1: Fire 38 minutes. 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

Rutgers appending transport, Wesley Hospital ER going to Hasbro, BLS, patient is on 02. ER to Hasbro, patient's ready, 0115.

0: 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Hot within the Pawcatuck, 46 Liberty Street, 0120.
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You'll be responding mutual aid into the town of Westerly, 9 Brown Drive, for a 79-year-old male who fell earlier today, questioning of a possible hip fracture. That's Charlestown Dispatch, attention to Charlestown Ambulance. Mutual aid into the town of Westerly, 9 Brown Drive, for a 79-year-old male who fell earlier today, questioning of a possible hip fracture. 132.

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1: Roger, SQ2, clear of westerly at 0226.

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Mystic Fire Department, Mystic River Ambulance Team 58, Medic 12, respond hot, number 162 Bayview Avenue, chest pain, op 2, 540 WMVZ 626.

brother.

On fire alarm, go. Southbound, 51 headquarters. 51 headquarters.

reported 19 Knowles Lane, a 73-year-old female psych eval. Okay, full cruise near Rogue Valley, 19 Knowles Lane, 73-year-old female psych eval. 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

9 Mountain MTR drivers need to complete the crew responding 19 Knowles Lane, 73-year-old female Psyche Bell. 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

9 mil and say final tone and EMT or drivers need to complete the crew, adding Carolina Fire to the medical. 19 Knowles Lane, 73-year-old female, psych you go. 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Carolina Fire added to the medical. 19 Knowles Lane, 73-year-old female, psych you go. 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

0: 9's responding.
1: We're getting a Charles Town rescue mutual aid.
2: Charlestown dispatch, attention to Charlestown ambulance. You'll be responding mutual aid into the town of Richmond, 19 Knowles Lane, for a 72-year-old female in need of psych eval. Police are also responding. That's Charlestown dispatch, attention to Charlestown ambulance, responding to 19 Knowles Lane, mutual aid into the town of Richmond, for a 73-year-old female in need of a psych eval. Police and fire are en route. 612.

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southbound 8-12, 23 Jar 1, a hot response. I-95 southbound between 88 and 87. This will be right near the Buddington Road overpass in the right lane, or correction, the right shoulder. Refer an individual in a black and white Sonata having difficulty breathing, Ops 1. Following repeating ground, ambulance, Medic 12, Quiet Bridge R1, hot response, I-95 southbound, 88 to 87, this will be in the shoulder to the breakdown lane near the Buddington Road overpass for difficulty breathing, Ops 1, 721.

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0: 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Will that be the Westerly or Elnin?
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0: Appreciate three on board, Garth Green. 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

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CS Charlie 203, a medical alarm activation. 122 Cross Street, CS Charlie 203. 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

0: 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Meet the police on scene for a patient that was assaulted last night, now having difficulty breathing. Question about rib injury. 123 Post Road, meet the police on scene. 906.
1: Again, that's for rescue 2. 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

River Ambulance Medic 12, Old Mystic R1's a hot response to Arlington Acres, 128 Stephen Drive, cross street of the Circle Drive, for the 81-year-old female fall victim unresponsive, Ops 2. Finally repeating, Mystic River Ambulance Medic 12, Old Mystic R1's a hot response, Arlington Acres, 128, that's 128 Stephen Drive, 81-year-old female fall victim unresponsive, Ops 2, 949.

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1: 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Could you call in here, please? We have a clear location for you.
0: While you're on the phone, we're not reaching you.
1: Roger.

Long Island Ambulance Medic 14, City R1 is a hot response. Fairview Nursing Home, 235 Lester Town Road, room 129, 129, bed A Alpha. For the 82-year-old male, difficulty breathing. Ops 1. Follow repeating Groton Ambulance Medic 14, City R1 is a hot response. Fairview Nursing Home, 235 Lester Town Road, unit 129, that's 129 A Alpha. 82-year-old male, disc breathing. Ops 1, 958.

So it's found essentially the Westlake Fire Department. You're responding 48 Tower Street, the group home. A fire alarm activation set off due to burnt food for the staff. So Westlake Fire Department responding 48 Tower Street, the group home. Fire alarm activation set off due to burnt food for the staff. 959 QV 84.

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1: You just called 111 firing at ALS Rescue.

McDonald, Mystic Fire, you're responding to the area, Gold Star Highway, Shoeville Road. Took two calls for either the transformer or the utility pole on fire. Being reported in the area somewhere in time, off to. That's old Mystic Fire, you're responding near Gold Star Highway, Shoeville Road, possibly in the area in front of somewhere in time for the utility or transformer fire on the utility pole. Off to, tell them.

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Arthur.

3 for response to 21 Greenman Ave, apartment 3. A male in his 50s, tremors and vomiting. 21 Greenman Ave, apartment 3, 1030.

dispatch, Central May, Hope Valley Jones, responding. 13 A is an Alpha, Old Richmond Townhouse Road, and 84-year-old female, ongoing leg injury, bleeding from an infection site. The patient is on blood thinners. Hope Valley Jones, responding. 13 A is an Alpha, Old Richmond Townhouse Road, 84-year-old female with an ongoing leg injury, bleeding from an infection site. Patient is on blood thinners. 1033,

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Mesa, Park Ridge, R1's a hot response. Eastwood Mobile Home Park, 301 Buddington Road, lot 72. This would be the upper lot at the top of the hill. This would be for the 80-year-old female, fall with back pain. Ops 1. Fire repeating, route and ambulance for Park Ridge, R1's hot. Eastwood Mobile Home Park, 301 Buddington Road, lot 72 in the upper lot. The trailer at the top of the hill. Free fall with back pain. Ops 1, 1045.

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1: I got the destiny. Unknown injury.
0: Again, that's Rescue 1 from the area 1170, Boston Neck Road, Station 3. Check up after an MVA, unknown injuries. No airbag deployment. Time of dispatch, 10:45.

0: 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I'm not sure which of the two. Active bleeding is a pretty good question.
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0: Richmond Fire Department responding. 13A is an Alpha, Old Richmond Townhouse Road. Sistel Valley ambulance on the scene with Clifton. Carolina Fire Department, 13A is an Alpha, Old Richmond Townhouse Road. 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

0: 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A walk-in reporting an issue with a fire alarm activation. 30 Cosmo Street. Joe Engine 4 responding over there.
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0: 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You can have all units respond with caution.
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1: Respond 56 on St. Mayberry Road for low hanging wire. Engine 56, Mayberry Road, low hanging wire.

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0: Okay, this is going to be at pole number 10. Looks to be a low-hanging Cox cable wire. Cars can move freely under it. There's no danger at this time, but if you could just let Cox know, and we'll be in service returning.
2: Absolutely.
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That's Ground Ambulance, Medic 12, Quantic Bridge, R1, hot, the High Rock Inn, 40 High Rock Road, Women's Dorm, 35-year-old female, active seizures, Opsorn, up to 36.

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One. Respond for mutual aid, town of South Kingstown, 1425 South Road, the South Road group home for 76-year-old female, nonverbal, has bruising and swelling of the legs. She is on blood thinners. That's Rescue 1. 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She is on blood thinners. Time of dispatch is 11:56.

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Bruce, there's a code PCI out of the ER going to L&M, ALS medic level, heparin running. 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
1: 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Did you copy my last, about the code piece, yeah?
0: Reduce.

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0: dispatch, 10th and Meade, Charles County Ambulance, responding mutual aid into the town of South Kingstown. 458B Post Road, 89-year-old female, very high blood pressure. Charles County Dispatch, 10th and Meade, Charles County Ambulance, responding mutual aid into the town of South Kingstown. 458B Post Road, 89-year-old female with high blood pressure.
1: Female abdominal pain. Ops 2. I told Mr. Carl was Mystic River Ambulance Hot, Fair Acres Mobile Home Park, 68, that's 58 Fair Acres Circle. Abdominal pain. Ops 2, 1230.

Roger, clearing Hadley. Clear of Hasbro, Adney turning 1236.

I'm following the suburban ambulance on Mystic what's the hot response? 405 Pequot Avenue, cross street of Algonquin Drive and Sandy Hollow Road. The 95-year-old male bleeding from a foot laceration. The patient is on blood thinners, off to. Following repeating, Mystic River ambulance on Mystic what's hot? 405 Pequot Ave. For the 95-year-old male with a foot laceration, bleeding, and is on blood thinners, off to 1240.

dispatch to 5-1. Per the ER, you can go straight to the cath lab with that patient.

I'm following Mystic River Ambulance 1230 Crew needed. 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S&P Oyster Company, number 1, Holmes Street, for the elderly female involved in the hospital with assistance. Op 2. Following repeating, Mystic Fire on 1, along with the third crew needed for Mystic River Ambulance. 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

0: 47 and 3. Re-enter. Sounds like we're getting canceled. Review. Boy 17, this is Bravo, we did get canceled from the ship head.
1: Now stand by. But I've lifted this only Mystic Fire on scene gonna handle.
0: Ben, thank you very much.
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We'll ask you to respond mutually, town of North Kingstown, number 7255 Post Road, Unit 10, for a female fall with back pain. Again, that's Rescue 2. Respond mutually, town of North Kingstown, number 7255 Post Road, Unit 10, for a female fall with back pain. The timeout is 1330.

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1: You read 151's on scene. 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Approximately 100 by 150 feet. Notify the fire marshal to respond to it, please.
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0: 4, right up top of where that power line is, you're going to stop behind me. Your booster light off and head in once the temperature's here to control the supply, so...
1: 4-5 on scene.

0: 51 from QV. 51's on, go ahead. Fire marshal twice, no answer, and his voicemail is successful. I apologize, your message is unreadable. You go with your last about the fire marshal. Attempted to call him twice. 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

0: 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Fire's contained. The process is mopping up.
1: Pleasant Street on the first floor, 66-year-old female, weakness and tremors. Are you able to handle it?

0: 351 responding.
1: ET 351 responding.
2: Dispatch 2, Medic 1. Medic 1, I have a call at 31 Pleasant Street on the first floor. 5-3 is in district, but they still have to drop off the medic. Your pleasure with that.
3: You can pick up the medic and return him to the vehicle.
2: Ready, 5-3, respond to the scene. 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
1: Receive, 5-3, responding.

0: command, Zazai 415.
1: Yeah, command, is that the 49 then, right? Not the fairground then?
0: No, it's right at the fairground.
1: Very soon.

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0: 5-1 responding, 5-3 on.

dispatch to the Elk Valley Fire Department. You're responding. The group home, 25 Riverview Drive, a fire alarm activation. 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There is a light smoke condition. Elk Valley Fire Department responding, 25 Riverview Drive, the group home. Fire alarm activation set off due to burnt food. There is a smoke condition per the staff. 1351, DeBarrow, FFF. George C. Moore Beach Street.

an ambulance med 12 sub-8-1 to hot response, counting towers, number 141 Dewey Ave, cross street to Lake Street and Tompkins Street. 75-year-old female, ultra mental status, man, weakness, ops 1. I've got an ambulance, medic 12, sub-8-1 hot, 141 Dewey Avenue, for ultra mental status, man, weakness, 75-year-old female, ops 1, 1355.

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0: 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We have the gate open off of John Street.
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0: room. All units to continue.
1: I was on the phone. Can you repeat your last?
0: Yeah, we're investigating a heat detector in the boiler room. Have all units continue. First engine to the back lot. Everybody else stand by on the road.
1: Got it, 33. First engine to the back lot. All of the units stage on the road. 13, 59.

attention all Mystic departments and EMS agencies in Groton. The Mystic drawbridge is stuck. They cannot get any traffic across it until it is fixed. So Route 1 is closed over the Mystic drawbridge due to a maintenance issue. It is stuck. Time is 1401.

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0: dispatch, we were able to get a reset. 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

Respond following Mr. Quinn Randall's call response, number 69, Nantucket Drive, crossing the Lamphere Road in Burn Court. An 83-year-old male with a catheter issue, option 2. Following repeating Mr. Quimmer ambulance, cold 69 Nantucket Drive for the catheter issue, option 2, 1421.

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1: 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How do you receive?
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of an injury close to our highway at Winding Hollow, Quantic Bridge.

ground ambulance requires bridge fire. You're responding to area going for highway Winding Hollow. Should be in front of the Sultan Garden. Two car motor vehicle accident with injuries. Ops 1. That's ground ambulance requires bridge fire. Responding to area going for highway Winding Hollow Road. With a two car motor vehicle accident with injuries. Ops 1, 1429.

Southwest, especially the Ashford ambulance, responding 25 Edgewood Ave, 76-year-old female, chest pains. Ashford ambulance responding 25 Edgewood Ave, 76-year-old female, chest pains. 1438, Devon RFFF.

Station KC. Medic, 106 Greenbrook Circle, apartment 1613, but stage outside. Somebody for medical lacerations are through. It's going to be stage outside until officers give you the clearance, man. 106 Greenbrook Circle, apartment 1613.

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0: R1G responding the parking lot of the old Penske truck rental at 901 Route 12 to be the corner of Route 12 at Crystal Lake. To be for the fall from a skateboard. The subject is, we'll flag you down here, side pain and wrist pain. Ops 1. That's City R1's along with Garden Ambulance, the parking lot of Penske truck rental 901 Route 12. And he falls on the skateboard with side and wrist pain. Ops 1, 1448.

0: Bangor. You're in and off 1449. The Boeing 20861 is clear.
1: Yeah, we should be all right with just us and the medics.
2: Hazard received in service.

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Patient is bleeding. 18 Quarry Road. 1508.

National Ambulance, 18 Quarry Road. A 15-year-old falling off a scooter in the roadway with a head injury. Patient is bleeding. Sounds Corners Fire Department EMS, that is a medical. 18 Quarry Road. 15-year-old falling off a scooter with a head injury. 1510 to PTR 56.

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0: car 6 West Loop. 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
1: Very confused and altered at this time.

0: 5-1, fire department's on the scene. 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Possible LOC. The patient is altered.
1: We see we're like 2 minutes out.
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1: Dispatching engine one rescue to 190 Ocean Road. Gonna be near the rocks at Monahan's Clam Shack. Gonna be for a 60-year-old male who has fallen on the rocks, experiencing hip pain. He's also ETOH. Again, dispatching engine one rescue to 190 Ocean Road, Monahan's Clam Shack, near the rocks. For a 60-year-old male, ETOH, has fallen on the rocks, now experiencing hip pain. He's gonna be conscious and alert. Time your dispatch, 1534.

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2: Go ahead, Jim.
1: Ain't close enough for a call. Report 320 Westmoreland. Engine 2, Rescue 1, 320 Westmoreland Street, 87-year-old female, was found on the floor, unknown how long she was down, she is awake and breathing, unknown medical. Engine 2, Rescue 1, 320 Westmoreland Street, 87-year-old female, that was found on the ground, unknown how long she was down, she is awake and breathing, unknown medical, 1536.
2: Rescue one's on the way from the comments.
1: Let's go to the apartment, A Alpha 2, A2.

0: Do we know if this is closer to the parking lot behind Bonahams or more near Bonahams?
1: Bonahams, yeah, Mullen, he did not go into the water, luckily. She had him pulled up onto the parking lot.
0: See, first get to the end scene.
1: 1537.
2: Agent 2 on the way.

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3: Bye-bye.

Charlestown Dispatch sent to me, Charlestown Ambulance. They respond 65 Willow Road. It's going to be for an 89-year-old female fallen with an arm and a leg injury. Charlestown Dispatch sent to me, Charlestown Ambulance. They respond 65 Willow Road. It's going to be for an 89-year-old female fallen with a leg and an arm injury.

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0: response to Quattro on them. Suicidal ideations and headache. Ops 1. That's Quad Ambulance, Colt Pequot on them, suicidal ideation, then headache. Ops 1, 1544.
1: Second Fire Department, respond. 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

0: 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Hope Valley ambulance, 18 Carroll Drive, stand by for a structure fire.
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0: 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House is fully involved on the rear.
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1: 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We just pulled out of Benning Hill Road, your pleasure.
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1: Message received.
0: Come to the scene, that one.
1: C-902, or just turn on the high view. Your pleasure on arrival.
0: Right behind 15, give me a crew.
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0: A tanker is needed to respond mutually to Holt Valley, number 18 Carroll Drive, for a structure fire. Again, that's exit number 2 fire. A tanker is needed mutually to Holt Valley, number 18 Carroll Drive, for a structure fire. Your timeout is 15:55.
1: Yeah, Roger. Blew in through the back door here. It's going good. Delta 906 is going to be making it through the second line through the front door.
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0: 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Going by exit 2.
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0: Guys, on the first floor or the second floor? Here up into the attic.
1: Tanks.
0: They got the manpower out there to do it, go ahead.

0: advise, 911 caller from 215 Fenner Hill reports the fire spreading to her backyard.
1: Yeah, I have people on that brush fire now.
2: Six oh three to 901. We're coming off of Highview. Where would you like us?
1: Red Vine 17.
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0: Roger, 611. 25 responding.
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2: From 903. I'll be exterior on the A side. I got a crew up on the third floor and a backup crew waiting here.
3: And if you got a backup crew, I could use one person out here in the back. I have one firefighter there.
2: Let's take a fire ground.
3: Badger, 902 to Wesley, fire ground one.
1: Wesley dispatch to all units operating 18 Carroll Drive. On the orders of 902, switch operations to fire ground 1, channel 5. That's on the orders of 902, all fire ground operations at 18 Carroll Drive, switch and answer fire ground 1 at 1603.
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1: Answering car 903.
2: EMS to the driveway for a downed firefighter, please.
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0: joint rescue as well.
1: That's from the start, Ashwood.
0: Got it.
2: Answering command.
3: Five fire marshals, and also run out on energy, please.
2: Chief Fire Marshal's been notified, they're en route. 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You have 311 on the scene, 312 assembling, and another, Ashway ambulance en route to the scene. 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
3: That should be good to assist that.
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1: 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I think it's switching north 5.

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0: 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Full second crew need to respond. 25 Ocean Ridge Drive for a fall victim with a head laceration. Anyone available, contact dispatch.
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1: 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We'll be on the corner of Fenner and Carroll.

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2: 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That's it, Steve. Thank you.
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0: 3 to last place. I'm 904, he's suggesting contact and cell site. Issues with the draft. Hydrant at Hope Valley Fire, how'd it work?
1: Okay, Chief, you need an engine for that?
0: Yeah, well, at least it's wasn't in a person.
1: Fire seems like it's to a mutual aid engine.
2: Command to West, please.
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2: 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I want to check with them, see if they can handle that. 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
1: You got it. And do you need a regional coverage engine since you got everybody tied up?
2: Yeah, if you could, see if you can get somebody.
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1: Thank you, Chief, at 1620. Answering 605.
3: 605 is filling up 615. Can I get a confirmation to location?
1: Yeah, you're going to be going to Hope Valley Fire Station number 1. You'll have a North Stonington engine coming in to set up that fill site.
3: Appreciate it. Thank you.

0: 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That's the Dunn's Corners Fire Department. 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
1: Imperial Command.
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1: 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Car 902 has command and operations on fire ground 1.
2: 904 to Westley. Still site in Moscow has been reestablished. We're all set for tankers.
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2: Either one, whatever they need at the scene. Westley from 605.
1: Go ahead, Chief.
2: Be advised, this hydrant has been established. If North Stonington is still coming, let him know.
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2: We'll keep the Moscow one. 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
2: 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Command to Weston.
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2: 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We have the canteen en route also.
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3: Is responding 1649.
2: On scene. Definitely have a car rolled over into the gully. Appears one victim might be out. We check it further.
3: One car rolls over into the gully.

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0: 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Dennis, your best bet, come 78 to Route 3 and off the on-ramp, turn left, stage at Quartz Drive. 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

0: dispatch, notify Rhode Island DOT. They have damage to a guardrail that is in the travel lane. 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
1: Received. I'll notify DOT.

0: Dispatch calling command. Chief, I never got a follow-up from the state fire marshal. Have they made it to the scene?
1: Yes, we have one on scene right now.
0: Okay, perfect. And just an update for you, due to some mechanical issue, Dunn's Corners has manpower at your station, and you have an extra one engine there for regional coverage.
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0: 3 to command. Where would you like me?
1: Dennis, stand by at Quartz Drive, but just make sure traffic can get in and out of there. You're good right where you are. At this point, we're just attempting to see how we can move the guardrail without destroying what's left here.
0: Roger, Chief.
1: If you can get back towards the driveway of the road, that'd be good. You can leave that travel lane open a little bit.
0: Roger. Your record's coming now.
1: Thank you.

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1: Last unit, repeat. Chief 3, responding to Hope Valley. Chief 3, you're responding to Hope Valley, 1707.

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Altitude Cruise, a cold response to 176 South Broad Street, that's Stonington High School, for a wrist injury on the soccer field. 176 South Broad Street, Stonington High School, cold response for a wrist injury on the soccer field, 1736.

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Nine-year-old female, choking, turning blue. 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
0: Were you just calling me?
1: Yeah, 904 was. They terminated the fill site. He was asking if you want them to the scene or back to the station.
0: They can go back to the station. Also, Charleston's been released, and Ashway is in the process of being released.
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0: 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All Charleston units have been released and returned.
1: All Charleston units back in the

0: 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Engine 8 has been cleared by Hope Valley. We are returning. Could you let Westerly Dispatch know? I can't reach him on the radio.
1: 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You're returning 1808.

0: 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Stage for PD, 1814.
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0: 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This scene.
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0: Can you run 900 up here, please? We need a lockout kit for this car up here in the driveway.
1: Ten four. Chief, I have one in my pickup if you want.
0: That's fine.

10 Hardwood Lane for a 74-year-old male bleeding from the leg. Bleeding is not controlled. 10 Hardwood Lane, 74-year-old male bleeding from the leg, bleeding not controlled, 1825.

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The Atlantic Ocean off of Watch Hill Lighthouse for a possible capsized vessel, 1855.

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0: 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Off of the lighthouse, if you just want to stage out of the way in the village for now, I'll give you further.
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dispatch attention, Pawcatuck Fire Department, going to the Watch Hill Lighthouse for a possible capsized vessel. 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It's off of the Watch Hill Lighthouse for a possible capsized vessel, 1859.

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1: 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He's on South Fire 1.
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0: 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Do you need the drone, or are you okay with that?
1: 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You can stand by for now. 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
1: 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Just Marine 10 respond down here. 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

Okay, from Burnside Hall, command. He's made to the code yellow for engine 7. Smoke, engine 7 latitude. Smoke detector, 15, no apparent reason. 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

Rushmore from T7. 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

3 from G7. 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